I'm a plus, can I have your bunker figure? Fuel oil, diesel oil, gas oil, and lube oil.

Gas oil, 1,8 metric tonne. Lube oil, 132,850 liters, correct? Ok, thank you, sir. Any defect to report on board? Perfect for me, sir. Many thanks for your information. Please double watch channel 16 and 13. I wish you a good watch. 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

Sécurité, sécurité, sécurité. All station, je vous trafic. For a navigational warning in the northeast bound lane of the Cascade TSS. Deep draft vessel in the northeast bound lane. The motor vessel plot north

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0: I wish you a good day and a good watch. Sam Chanel 131.
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0: 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All copy, thank you sir. Have a good watch. 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

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Okay, thank you, sir, for your cooperation. I wish you a good day and a good watch. Gentlemen, 1 3 and 1 6 in the VTS area, Jobo.

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All stations, all stations, all stations. Jumbo traffic, jumbo traffic, jumbo traffic. For a navigational warning in the northeastbound lane of the 488. Deep drop vessel in the northbound lane. Motor vessel, Magdalena, Olbert, North. Call sign Delta 5, Delta Mike 5 is constrained by a drop of 1.8 decimal 4. Vous partez d'une position latitude 4.

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All copy, thank you sir. Have a good watch. Go back on channel 13 and 16.

Morning, sir. 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You are in ballast condition? What are your bunker figures? 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

No defect on board, all in good condition. 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

confirm your maximum drop speed is more 9 meters and you have 9% on board. Can you confirm you have bad condition tower? 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Do you have defect, deficiency, no point on board, sir?

Peter can confirm action drop is 705 meters and you have 15% fall. Peter can confirm type of cargo is container, total quantity 6655.

Okay, have you got any defects or deficiencies on board? Over. Okay, perfect. Many thanks for your cooperation. We watch the global traffic of Channel 1316.

Okay, 2259, it's a well copy for your cargo. Have you got any electrical vehicles on board? Over. Please, have you got a dangerous cargo on board? A dangerous cargo, over.

Okay, well, copy, and have you got any defects or deficiencies on board? Over. Yes, have you got any defects or deficiencies on board? Over. Okay, I need your bunker figures, fuel oil, diesel oil, gas oil, lube oil. Over. Okay, well, copy, I have all the information I need. Many thanks for your cooperation. Good watch, global traffic, go back channel 13 and 16.

Top, you are still at 4 in your destination, sir. 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ETA to Vigo, Spain. 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

Yes, and do you have any dangerous goods, sir? 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
0: 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Have a good one, sir.

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Follow that 0933 UTC, Sunday the 13th of September 2026. There are currently no strong wind warnings in port. I say again, there are currently no strong wind warnings in port. The following local navigation warning is in port. Navigation warning number 001. Read Guernsey, East Coast,

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3 then, je veux vous refaire 5505, do you join me? Yes, for your report, sir, please confirm. Your last port of call was Singapore. Your destination is Rotterdam. Here for Rotterdam, the 14th of September at 12 o'clock, correct? Copy, sir. And your maximum draft is 12 decimal 4 meters and you are 26 crew members on board, 26 crew members. Copy, and the number of crew members? How many crew members are you on board? You are 26 crew members, 26 crew members, it's right? Copy, and your cargo is vegetable oil for a total weight of 4,2,866 metric tons, correct? Copy, and this is not a dangerous cargo on board, is it correct? Copy, sir. Can I have the date of your bunker figures for your fuel oil, diesel oil, gas oil, and lube oil?

Yes, that's one of the GTA 2 heads 1250 with 3.48 on the graph, 19 persons on board, no defects, no hazardous, and yourself, Sierra 39. So thanks, we'll see you soon.

Copy, sir. Can you confirm your last port of call is Misurata, destination Immingham, and UET to Immingham is 14th of September 1200.

sir, can you confirm your maximum drop is 8 meters and you have 21 persons on board over? Copy, can you confirm you have in bad conditions in your side over? Copy, what are your bunker figures? Fuel oil, diesel oil, gas oil, lube oil over?

Ça gagne le bol, ça? All copy, sir. Do you have any defect on board deficiencies? No problem on board, sir. Thank you, sir, for your report. Have a safe passage to your destination. Keep a double watch 1316. This is about traffic out.

sir, can you confirm your last port of call is Kamsar, destination is Ghent, and your ETA to Ghent is 14 of September, 1400. Copy, can you confirm maximum draft is 3.9 meters and you have 10% on board of us. Copy, can you confirm type of cargo is empty containers? 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Do you have dangerous cargo on board, DG cargo, over? Copy sir, what are your bunker triggers? Fuel oil, diesel oil, gas oil, lube oil, over.

you have any effect on board, efficiencies, no problem, sir? All copy, sir. Thank you for your report. Have a safe passage to your destination. This is the Blue Watch 1316. This is Jobo 5.

confirm your maximum drop is 14 decimal 3 meters, and you have 28 person on board. 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Total weight of dangerous cargo is 2848 decimal 04 metric tons. 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

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Copy. Can you confirm your maximum draft is 48 meters and you have 9 persons on board? 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And what are your bunker figures? Fuel oil, diesel oil, gas oil, lube oil?

7 decimal 6 metric ton. Okay, sir, do you have any defect deficiencies? No problem on board, sir. All copy, sir. Thank you for your report. Have a safe passage to your destination. Keep a double watch 1316. Message about traffic out.

copy. Can you confirm your last protocol is past arrest pain and you have for order, sir? Copy. You have 7 persons on board, that's correct, sir? Bad conditions, no cargo on board, sir? What are your bunkers? Fuel oil, steel oil, gas oil.

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Thank you, sir, for your report. Have a safe passage to your destination. Keep the watch 13 and 16. This is your board traffic out.

Okay, copy, and please your cargo and total weight, over. I need the weight, please, the weight, over.

Okay, so I copy. You confirm no dangerous cargo, correct? Okay, so I copy. And please, can I have your bunker figures? Fuel oil, diesel oil, gas oil, lube oil, over.

Again, your lube oil, over. Okay, well, copy, have you got any defect deficiencies on board, over? Okay, all perfect, many thanks for your cooperation, good watch, Jour de Traffic, go back channel 1316 out.

All copies, sir, do you have any defect deficiencies not going on board, sir? Thank you, sir, for your report, have a safe.

I will read back to you. Confirm IMO class 3, the weight is 22417 decimal 2 kilograms, is correct? Class 4.2, the weight is 33511 kilograms, is correct? Class 5.1, weight 36,000 kilograms, is correct?

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Please confirm your last port of call, Marine, destination Vlissingen, and ETA 14 September. 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

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Thank you sir for your report, have a safe passage to your destination, keep the watch 1316, see the road traffic out.

stations, all stations, all stations. This is the Coast Guard, this is Coast Guard, this is Coast Guard. Here with the ocean forecast issued by Jersey Meteorological Department at 2100 from the 13th of September. For the period ending midnight on the 7th day. The general situation at 1800 high. 1025 millibars, Biscay expected Austria by Tuesday. Low expected 9098 millibars, just east of Iceland by the same time with associated front affecting the area later. Forecast from midnight on Monday from

north-west, 4 to 5, perhaps 6 by mid-afternoon. Weather, risk of mist or fog passes until mid-afternoon, occasional rain and drizzle mid-morning, and to mid-afternoon, isolated showers later.

Galtown Trader, this is Rebel Traffic Channel 05. How do you read me, sir? Galtown Trader, this is Rebel Traffic. How do you read me? Over. How do you read me? Carlton Trader, this is Jubal Traffic Channel 05. How do you read me, sir?

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Over. Copy, sir. What is the type of your cargo and total weight? Over. Calling bird. Copy, and what is the total weight of your cargo? Over.

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That's correct, sir? And second, gas oil, over. Total weight of gas oil, over. Again, gas oil quantity, sir. Gas oil quantity. Gas oil. Gas oil. No, sir. Again, gas oil quantity in metric tons, sir.

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Do you have any defect deficiencies? No problem on board, sir. 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No problem on board. All equipment are working in good condition, sir.